got a double shot of Morgan Wallen. He was on that Ella Langley song, and now here's his own song, just in case. Morgan Wallen on Taste of Country Nights.

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0: It's funny because my son just turned 3 and he walks around going, Ella Langley, Ella Langley. He loves Ella Langley. It's Evan Paul with you. 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I got Lainey Wilson with John Mayer, phone, keys, wallet in less than 10 minutes. 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
0: Hey, it's Kurt and Sam. Tomorrow morning, if you could have any celebrity officiate your wedding, even if you're already married, who would you choose? 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Let us know on our Apple chat about it tomorrow morning at 7:30.

0: New country there from Riley Green. That one's called Think As You Drunk on Taste of Country Nights. 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
0: Hey, it's Kurt and Sam. Tomorrow morning, if you could have any celebrity officiate your wedding, even if you're already married, who would you choose? 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

0: I got Riley Green coming up next on Taste of Country Nights with Evan Paul. It's Evan Paul here on Taste of Country Nights, Lone Star 99.5. If you're ready to hit the hiking trails, we want to know where your absolute favorite place to hike is around the South Plains. 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

0: Tucker Wetmore there with Brunette. If you were dancing to that one, I bet you're tired. You might want to take a breather. It's Evan Paul with New Dustin Lynch. Easy to Love.
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0: Hey, it's Kurt and Sam. 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

0: out of here. Now, if you got to stick around, the radio will continue. We never turn off. It's crazy. It just stays on. I got Randy Houser's Back in the Bottle coming up. Luke Bryan's on the way, and Low Cash as well. I want you to have a great Tuesday night into Wednesday morning. Get home safe and have a great night. Taste of Country Nights. It's Evan Paul here on Taste of Country Nights, Lone Star 99.5. We're trying to track down the best ice cream in Lubbock. Who's got your favorite?
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1: Weather forecast on this Saturday as temperatures reaching into the middle to upper 80s. Clouds, of course, will be with us with sunshine mixed. And then a chance for thunderstorms at 40% during the day. The rain chances will decrease by Saturday night to 20%. Temperatures on Sunday at 91 degrees with a slight chance for thunderstorms. Weather is brought to you by Sonic and Sonic Refresher from the KMAX Storm Team and meteorologist Ron Roberts.
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1: Forecast on this Saturday as temperatures reaching into the middle to upper 80s. Clouds, of course, will be with us with sunshine mixed. And then a chance for thunderstorms at 40% during the day. The rain chances will decrease by Saturday night to 20%. Temperatures on Sunday at 91 degrees with a slight chance for thunderstorms. 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
1: He's a ranch hand in a pinch, man. 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
1: On this Saturday, as temperatures reaching into the middle to upper 80s. Clouds, of course, will be with us with sunshine mixed. And then a chance for thunderstorms at 40% during the day. The rain chances will decrease by Saturday night to 20%. Temperatures on Sunday at 91 degrees with a slight chance for thunderstorms. Weather is brought to you by Sonic and Sonic Refresher. From the KMAX Storm Team and meteorologist Ron Roberts.
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1: A little bit up, please. Weather forecast on this Saturday as temperatures reaching into the middle to upper 80s. Clouds, of course, will be with us with sunshine next. And then a chance for thunderstorms at 40% during the day. The rain chances will decrease by Saturday night to 20%. Temperatures on Sunday at 91 degrees with a slight chance for thunderstorms. Weather is brought to you by Sonic and Sonic Refresher from the KMAX Storm Team and meteorologist Ron Roberts.
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1: On this Saturday, as temperatures reaching into the middle to upper 80s. Clouds, of course, will be with us with sunshine mixed. And then a chance for thunderstorms at 40% during the day. The rain chances will decrease by Saturday night to 20%. Temperatures on Sunday at 91 degrees with a slight chance for thunderstorms. Weather is brought to you by Sonic and Sonic Refresher. From the KMAX Storm Team and meteorologist Ron Roberts.
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3: 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From the KMAX Storm Team, meteorologist Rod Roberts.

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1: Where the dirt is flying and the coffee is necessary.
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0: know, it's very common in the music industry for somebody to say, I'm retiring, right? I'm not going to do any new shows. I'm not going to tour anymore. You know, we just saw Alan Jackson do that. Now, of course, he had a medical reason that he is hanging it up. And then oftentimes, music stars, after they retire a couple of years, then they're like, well, maybe I'll come back and do like a residency in Vegas. Maybe we'll come back and we'll do a reunion tour. I mean, some of the rock stars have done, what, like 3 or 4 reunion tours after they said they were retiring. But who is the latest country music star to say he is going to hang it up? Well, he appeared on the Dan Patrick Show last week, and Darius Rucker said, yeah, I might hang it up in a couple of years. Check it out.
1: I'm retiring in a year and a half.
2: Yes.
1: When are you retiring?
2: 2 years.
1: Really?
2: I've been really looking at it, and I played 110 shows last year. I mean, what am I doing? You know, I still like making records and playing and everything, but I'm really starting to like being home a lot. I like being home a lot. And so I'm looking at maybe doing a tour, one more big Hootie thing.
1: You're going to do a Hootie thing?
2: If we call it, I got to do one more Hootie thing. You know, because we have to finish in Williams-Brice Stadium.
1: Okay, so South Carolina.
2: Yeah.
0: All right, so we'll see if, in fact, Darius Rucker announces his retirement coming up in 2 years. Like I said, even if they say they are retiring, oftentimes that's not the last we'll hear of them. So we'll just have to keep our ear to the ground on that one for you. It's Kurt and Sam here. Thank you for starting your hump day with us. We're not retiring. We got more new country to get to, and we'll roll it for you coming up next.
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2: The Wednesday weather forecast for the Lubbock South Plains area. As temperatures reach around 99 degrees, that should be about it in the Lubbock area, but some locations, especially off the Caprock,

0: against me.
1: Well, he's off and running on his summer tour. He took most of June off, and he's out there now, though. He's Jason Aldean. Kurt and Sam getting you rolling this hump day with Jordan Davis.

0: It's our debate of the day. It is Kurt and Sam in the morning. We've got kind of a strange one today, apropos of nothing really, but let us know on our app what you think of this, which side you come down on. If you could control your dreams at night, would you?
1: This is so interesting because I kind of love some of my dreams. And then I kind of hate some of my dreams. So I'd be like, yeah, I don't want that one anymore. But yeah, I'll take this one again.
0: Yeah.
1: You know what I mean?
0: Right. I don't know. Does it mean that you could like, you could like pick things that you want to dream about? Is it, or is it just like you could like, okay, here's what we got for you. Pick one. You get to, you know, I don't know quite what they're getting at here.
1: Yeah, I don't know. Just having control of them in general. So I don't know if that means throughout the night being like, nope, we're not doing that. Switch her up. Or is it before you go to bed, you're like, hey, I want to dream of my grandma. You know what
0: right,
1: I mean?
0: Right.
1: I miss her. Let's dream about her.
0: Yeah, yeah, yeah.
1: Going for a walk with my Coons man that's gone too.
0: Yeah.
1: You know, like something like that would be cool. But I don't know. Like, there's also something so special about those dreams that you're like, what in the world did that mean?
0: Yeah, right. I don't think I would not. I would choose to not control them. And what does the research say? It's pretty evenly split, right?
1: No, it's not.
0: Oh,
1: 53% of people said, yes, I would.
0: Oh.
1: 53% of people said, yes. 20% said, only 20% said, no.
0: Oh, okay. Okay.
1: 22% said, it depends.
0: Okay, well, this is, I was thinking when you said 53 said yes, well, then it's going to be 47 said no. I thought it was just a yes, no question.
1: Right.
0: There.
1: No, and then 5% said not sure.
0: Well, that doesn't count.
1: I know. Yeah. I don't know why you would say not sure.
0: See, I'm gonna say no because it just seems like it's one more thing I would have to do. Oh, now did I set the dream?
1: All right, yes.
0: What am I going to do before I go to bed? Now I got to make sure. Oh, if I didn't do it right now, it's going to be the wrong dream, and no. I'm going to have. Wait, I already saw this dream. Did we see this one already?
1: Can we go back?
0: Yeah, are we to repeat? Can we? It just seems like a lot. I think no.
1: I think it'd be kind of cool though, because there are dreams that you're like, oh, why? You wake up and you're just mad. Like your husband cheated on you in your dream. And you're like, that would
0: worst.
1: Never happen. But you
0: that
1: wake up and
0: worst.
1: You're just absolutely so mad at him.
0: Yes,
1: for something he did in your dream. You butt, you suck in my dream.
0: Yeah, but you're like, but I didn't actually do that.
1: I know.
0: In real life, I didn't. I was just laying here. I didn't
1: I was
0: do anything.
1: Here. I
0: yeah,
1: sleep
0: right.
1: with you.
0: There are many things I do in real yes. life that you can be mad about. But this, I did not even do anything.
1: Oh, my gosh.
0: I don't think, yeah, I'm going to say no. I'm not going to try to control it. Although they say, right, that if you, isn't there some, I don't know if it works or not, and it probably depends on the person, but there's a way that you can kind of influence your dreams. I don't know much about it, but I thought
1: feel like there's a some lot people of things say like they can influence do that. Dreams.
0: Yeah.
1: You know,
0: like you're thinking about this or you're I can't really influence my dreams. But if I have a weird dream, I can be like, oh, well, we were talking about X.
1: Right.
0: That's why I started.
1: If you're watching
0: this.
1: Something weird
0: or,
1: and
0: yeah,
1: then you have
0: right,
1: a movie and
0: right.
1: then you have a dream that you're like, oh, that makes sense. But I mean, I'll go to bed thinking of my happy place all the time, which is Hawaii on the beach. And I never dream about being in Hawaii on the beach. So what's up with that? You know what they say? Like.

0: You're supposed to lay down and think of yourself in your happy place. Right, exactly. Your soothing, calming, comfortable place. No, never.
1: Never. Never happens. I don't know. Well, maybe I see where you want to control them. I'm just like, no, it's too much work.
0: I can't afford to go to Hawaii right now. So if I could just dream about it, that'd be wonderful. About it.
1: There you go. All right. Would you control your dreams if you could? Let us know on our app.
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Corey Kent, a Rocky Mountain low. Hopefully it is not a low. Hopefully it's a high. Hopefully you are doing well this Wednesday. It is Kurt and Sam getting you rolling with one of the first big hits for Little Big Town. This is Boondocks.

0: and this is when it happens.
1: All right.
0: So
1: Kurt and Sam here.
0: I've already told you.
1: All right, this is good. Let me get my cocoa.
0: I could just let this die and pretend like it never happened. But no, I have a very public job, and I decided I need to tell everybody this story because it's something that, you know, only I would do. But anyways, I've already told you how dumb I am with my Snapchat. We've talked about this. I posted a picture of me with a dog that was in here. Like, I was trying to use my Snapchat to take a picture. Didn't mean to, but posted it to my story.
1: Right.
0: It was a great photo. Didn't matter, right? But This was not a great photo. This was a horrible video that I decided to post on Snapchat because I like to use my Snapchat feature for all the things. And this
1: so
0: time...
1: So this is something you accidentally posted. You didn't... Okay.
0: Yeah. So I used my Snapchat to make sure that the dress that I was going to buy looked good on me from behind. And also, because I am tall, I also have to do the test of bending over to make sure your butt doesn't hang out. And I was doing all this on video. Why I didn't delete it immediately is beyond me. Maybe to go back and look and be like, yeah, I still like it. Right? Okay. Right? No. This is so embarrassing. But yeah, like, so I'm holding it over my shoulder in the mirror, like, looking behind, like, yeah, looks good. Do the bend over test. Yeah, still good. And then I closed out of my Snapchat. And later on, my brother sent me a Snapchat, and I was in line at the pharmacy or whatever. So I went to open it, and I accidentally published that video to my story. My story, Kurt. I have friends that work with us here. So my Snapchat is no longer valid. Like, it's not. It's done. Like, I've deleted literally everybody on there.
1: After posting that video,
0: I'm like, I'm done.
1: I can't get rid of anybody.
0: No more. Like, clearly, I don't know how to use Snapchat, and I am just embarrassing the crap out of myself. No, don't go add me on Snapchat because it is locked down. It is private as private can be. Like, I have deleted so many people. I've deleted guys in the office here that I'm like, no, they don't need to see me do the bend over test. Like, what in the crap? Oh my God. I told my husband, he did the exact same thing you're doing right now and just laughed. He goes, do you have that video by chance? No, I don't. I didn't save it. Didn't mean to post it to my story.
1: Go to Phil in accounting. He's got it bookmarked.
0: Oh, so, I know, right?
1: Yeah, he's got it downloaded.
0: I have an appointment with HR later for sending it to the guy in the office. My God. But yes, I've deleted literally everybody. I have like 5 friends on there now. So if you were my Snapchat friend and all of a sudden you're like, wait, where's Sam?
1: There you go.
0: That's why.
1: Now we know everybody. Okay.
0: And if you saw that video, I apologize. It wasn't supposed to be for anybody's eyes but my own.
1: Did you buy the dress? That's the bigger question.
0: I bought the dress because butt was showing. So that's a plus. At least it wasn't one of those ones that was like, whoa.
1: Okay. Reason I didn't buy this one, but there you go, everybody.
0: Tall girl problems, people that don't know how to use Snapchat problems. I have all of the problems today. And there you go. I'm red as red can be right now because I legit think this is my most embarrassing moment of life.
1: Okay.
0: Can you top that? I don't think anybody can top that.
1: Well, it's right up there, I think, certainly. Yeah, it's right up there, certainly. So, all right. If you can top that, make Sam feel better.
0: Yeah, please do.
1: Let us know. message us on our app. Or just go ahead and send the video like Sandra.
0: No, yeah.
1: Post it right up there. Sure, it'd be great.
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0: out there on store shelves.
1: Vittles?
0: Vittles, yeah. Tender Vittles, which is a cat or dog food, I think. But we're going to rustle up some Vittles for you right now.
1: Wow.
0: It's num num na na, everybody. There you go.
1: Yay.
0: Skirt and Sam, play along. Rate your own num num or na na on our app.
1: All right.
0: Easy to do. It's great at parties, by the way, too.
1: Yeah.
0: It's a great party game to play, num num or na na, if you're getting together this summer with family and friends, or not family and friends, whoever you're getting together with. I'm not going to say who you're getting together with, but okay.
1: Has he gone too far?
0: Yes, he has. We're going
1: to
0: edit this.
1: Tell him to shut up, Sam. Okay.
0: We're just going to move on to num num or na na. Here they are.
1: So there's a new Bluebell ice cream flavor headed to store shelves for a limited time, and it is black raspberry fudge.
0: Oh. Num num.
1: Doesn't that sound amazing? Made with black raspberry flavored base, dark chocolate chunks, and a chocolate fudge swirl.
0: Yeah, okay, yes.
1: Black raspberry has always been one of my favorite flavors. Black cherry, actually, is one of my favorite flavors.
0: One.
1: But
0: yeah.
1: Black raspberry?
0: Yeah.
1: We used to pick black raspberries.
0: Yeah, we did too. My grandpa
1: so
0: had
1: fun.
0: A huge, huge area. We had black raspberries. We had the regular raspberries. He had a grapevine. He had apple trees.
1: That's so cool.
0: He had a plum tree. He had everything there. So
1: love
0: yeah,
1: that.
0: Sounds. He didn't have an ice cream tree, but you know,
1: got to get on that.
0: Work on that. Yeah.
1: Heinz
0: okay.
1: has just introduced 3 new mayo-based dips, exclusively available at Walmart.
0: Ooh.
1: There are buttermilk ranch.
0: Okay.
1: Steakhouse garlic.
0: Yeah. Num num.
1: And lemon pepper. Parm.
0: Ooh.
1: Mayo-based dips.
0: Dips.
1: So like a ranch mayo? I like that.
0: Yeah,
1: I like
0: that
1: spicy
0: good.
1: Mayo. Like, that's my fave. So that would be really good.
0: Those all sound good. Sure. Sound very summery, right?
1: Right?
0: Yeah, you can dip your vegetables in there.
1: Yeah, or your burger.
0: Uh-huh. Or your fries
1: so,
0: or your chips or whatever.
1: Yeah, Sprite Cherry has been spotted on shelves. And Kurt and I were talking about this off air because it made me think of a kitty cocktail.
0: A kitty cocktail. That's basically what it is, right? I mean, that's,
1: or a
0: yeah.
1: Shirley Temple.
0: Yeah.
1: And they said, no, it's not a Shirley Temple. The cherry flavor is more of an aftertaste. So it's still good, but not as overwhelming. And I was
0: okay.
1: like, shh, add a little grenadine and a splash of OJ and you're golden, you know?
0: That sounds yummy. Yeah, it does. And my grandpa would make that for me all the time.
1: I can still picture
0: the plastic cup that he
1: yes.
0: would put it in for me. And he would actually put one of the little maraschino cherries
1: yes.
0: in there.
1: Just
0: a little bit of cherry juice.
1: Stingy.
0: Well, maybe two. I don't know. There were 3 of us. He had to make 3 of them. I couldn't just...
1: Got to buy the big jar.
0: Bogart all of the cherries. But yeah, num num. I'd definitely
1: right?
0: try that. Yeah.
1: And Dots Pretzels is launching a new flavor that will only be available for a limited time. This fall, you'll be able to find Chipotle Honey Seasoned Pretzels.
0: Ooh. Okay, I would try that.
1: I love
0: but
1: honey pretzels so much.
0: See, the thing though.
1: Or mustard pretzels.
0: Well, those are really good. Yeah. But Dots, I love the originals.
1: I know.
0: I want, when I get the Dots, those, you can't help but
1: you
0: vacuum
1: wanna,
0: down a whole bag.
1: Yeah,
0: so
1: you don't mess with perfection. Right.
0: I don't, I mean, these sound good and everything, but I'm gonna default to the original Dots every time.
1: I've actually never had Dots pretzels. They came out in 2011. I Googled this. I was like, did I miss out? Because I have been gluten free for a while
0: right,
1: now.
0: Right, right.
1: And
0: right.
1: so I looked out and I looked it up and I was like, I don't think I've ever been able to even eat Dots pretzels.
0: Yeah.
1: Hello, Dots pretzels. Would you make me some gluten-free ones, please?
0: Well, Dots sold to one
1: Hershey's.
0: Of the big Hershey's, right?
1: Mm-hmm.
0: Yeah. So come on, Hershey's could do
1: you
0: this.
1: You can do that.
0: Come on, Hershey's,
1: yeah.
0: get on. Anyway, num num or na na, everybody. Again, it was a num nums across the board today.
1: Mm-hmm.
0: So play along. The home edition of num num or na na. You'll find it right there on our app.
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0: 'tis the season. It's wedding season. It's in full swing. Maybe you are going to some weddings. Maybe you are...
1: having a wedding?
0: Having a wedding. Could be, sure. Maybe you're planning a wedding. Maybe, I mean, there's just so many different variations of the weddings these days. It's, you know, it used to be just that, well, you got married in the church and then right. you had the reception and there you go. And it's so totally different these days.
1: I know.
0: Which is great.
1: Yeah.
0: And they're much more informal. It seems like they're much more fun these days. They always used to be just so kind of stuffy, you know.
1: Yes.
0: And that's not the case. But we got to talking about, like, if you are getting married, mm-hmm. or even if you are married and if you were going to, like, renew your vows or whatever, or if you could do it again, is there a certain celebrity that you would have officiate your wedding?
1: Ooh.
0: Now, I was thinking, so when we got married in Jamaica, and we did the wedding package at this all-inclusive resort. So yeah. we just got Father John, who was on staff there. He's great, you know, and but we really didn't, you know who he was. It wasn't like yeah. he was a childhood pastor of one of ours or something like that, but
1: that's worked always out tough great when you have people that don't actually know you. We had a friend officiate our wedding, but I definitely think it would be so cool to have a celebrity. Not Elvis.
0: No.
1: Just kidding.
0: Unless you're going to Vegas.
1: Yeah.
0: But I see, you know, that's the thing. I see a lot. It's apparently not that tough to get, what's the word? Not certified, but you get.
1: No, yeah. Overnight you can get ordained.
0: Ordained, that's it. Thank you.
1: To officiate a wedding. Yeah. My husband did it because he officiated a wedding. And
0: is that
1: right? Yep. He's actually officiated a couple of weddings and he literally went online and just got the certificate. It's ridiculous.
0: Well, you could almost just like go make your own certificate someplace like on Canva or something, right? I mean, there's a little more involved?
1: Some sort of like, because you do sign the wedding certificate. So could you imagine? I wasn't actually ordained, but I signed your wedding certificate. So legally, you're not married.
0: Well, there was a story back in my hometown. There was a church there, a very popular church, and the longtime pastor was, you know, there, and he'd done how many hundreds of weddings over mm-hmm. the years. And they found out, you know, and he passed away or whatever, and as they were going through all these files, they found out that he never filed them with the county.
1: Oh my God.
0: So all these people over like 30 years thought they were married, but technically they weren't actually married because he never actually, you know, like went through with the paperwork. So the church was trying to help him.
1: That's horrible.
0: Back, do all this stuff. So yeah, but if
1: you
0: could
1: file an amendment for something that happened 30 years ago,
0: I don't know. Imagine that. You're like, yeah, we were married 30 years. Well, we thought we were married 30 years. Turns out we were never married. But yeah, what celebrity would it be for you? I could think very easily my wife would go right away to Garth Brooks.
1: Oh my gosh.
0: And we were lucky enough to meet him backstage during one of his performances there on his stadium tour right before the pandemic and everything. So yes, that I don't know that Garth is ordained or if he would do that, but that's who my wife
1: would
0: go for.
1: I'm sure he has absolutely officiated some weddings in his time.
0: So yeah, hit us up on the app. Who would you go, what celebrity would you have officiate your wedding? We've got Jolene with us. Who would you go with, Jolene, if you had a celebrity do your wedding?
2: Oh, boy. Nothing like putting somebody on the spot. probably Julia Roberts.
1: Ooh.
0: Oh, wow.
1: See, I thought you would have said Dolly Parton. It would have been a no-brainer for me.

0: Like, he's singing your name up there. That's a good one, though. Julie Roberts is fantastic.
1: Julie Roberts, yeah. She would be great. Just the hair alone would be worth it, right? I mean, come on. So, yeah.
0: Gigantic smile.
1: Right, right. Well, she would make my... That's the thing. Your smile would pale in comparison to Julie Roberts' smile. So, all right. What celebrity would officiate your wedding if you could have that done? Let us know on our app.
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It's a What Would You Do Wednesday. We're talking about what celebrity you would have officiate your wedding. Even if you're already married, maybe you're doing like a vow renewal. What celebrity, if you could have anyone in the world, why would it not be Ella Langley? Oh, that's mine. Anyway, it's Kurt and Sam here. Let us know yours on our app. We'll get to more after Jason Aldean.

0: It is a What Would You Do Wednesday. It's Kurt and Sam in the morning. And if you could have any celebrity officiate your wedding, who would it be? Even if you're already married, if you could go back in time and randomly substitute some celebrity for your... What is it? Officiant? Is that what you call it? Yeah. Who would it be? Let us know on our app. You can leave a voicemail. You can leave a text there. You could send a smoke signal if you want. A little tougher on that one. But let us know on the app. I was trying to think. I know my wife would say Garth Brooks.
1: That's a good one, too.
0: Because she's a huge Garth fan. Has been forever. So that would be her pick. I don't know who... I was trying to think who would... Not that I would be opposed to Garth, certainly, but I was such a huge... David Letterman fan.
1: Oh yeah,
0: all the way through. Watched his show. You know, I would record it on my little DVR, and I would come home from work, and I would have my little lunch, and I would watch the previous night's show. So I think that
1: and then
0: might
1: you would
0: be
1: pretend
0: mine.
1: To be him.
0: I would try to do that. So who would it be for you? Yeah, let us know on our app. We got Ben standing by. Ben, which celebrity would you have officiate your wedding?
2: I'm not even sure.
1: I want to say The Rock. But then
2: Ben Affleck.
1: Yeah,
0: oh,
1: that'd
0: Affleck.
1: Be fun.
0: Wow, yeah, okay. Yeah.
1: Ooh.
2: He's got good humor.
0: Yeah, he does, right?
1: Now that you say that, I think maybe like Steve Carell would be super fun.
0: Oh, he would be, yeah.
1: Originally, I was like, oh, The Rock, but my husband might leave me for him. So.
0: Wait, your husband?
1: Yeah, he's got a man
0: crush.
1: For
0: The Rock? Okay, all right.
1: I mean, it's going to be one or the other, right?
0: I just want to make sure I have that in order.
1: Which one do you choose?
0: That's a good point. Got to get that ironed out before you sign the papers, I guess. So, yeah, nice. So, if you get Ben Affleck, like maybe you get Matt Damon just
1: Ooh.
0: As a part of it. It's like a twofer deal, right? Because they're always together.
2: All the ladies would love it.
0: Okay, all right.
1: We got Hopefully a message. Your wife doesn't love it too much.
0: Yeah, right, exactly. Yeah. We got a message from Jesse who said, now here's a guy after my own heart. He said he would have Ella Langley.
1: Ooh.
0: I don't know if Ella is doing weddings these days, but.
1: Yeah, right?
0: Yeah.
1: Making a little cash on the side. Yeah, I don't think she needs it anymore.
0: No, I don't think so. Maybe she. So you're just trying to get like a private concert out of that deal,
1: yes.
0: is all you, right? Could you, as long as we got you here. Could you maybe just do choosing Texas for us while you're here? Yeah, okay. So who would you choose if you could have any celebrity officiate your wedding? Let us know on our app.
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song she wrote for her niece, Megan Maroney's Beautiful Things. It's Kurt and Sam in the morning. Got a hump day going, and shout out to Mary, who just messaged us. She's on her way to work. Wanted to hear Luke Combs.

0: Still stuck behind a tractor on 4th Street? 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

0: Well, you know, it's very common in the music industry for somebody to say, I'm retiring, right? I'm not going to do any new shows. I'm not going to tour anymore. You know, we just saw Alan Jackson do that. Now, of course, he had a medical reason that he is hanging it up. And then oftentimes, music stars, after they retire a couple of years, then they're like, well, maybe I'll come back and do like a residency in Vegas. Maybe we'll come back and we'll do a reunion tour. I mean, some of the rock stars have done, what, like 3 or 4 reunion tours after they said they were retiring. But who is the latest country music star to say he is going to hang it up? Well, he appeared on the Dan Patrick Show last week, and Darius Rucker said, yeah, I might hang it up in a couple of years. Check it out.
1: I'm retiring in a year and a half.
2: Yes.
1: When are you retiring?
2: 2 years.
1: Really?
2: I've been really looking at it, and I played 110 shows last year. I mean, what am I doing? You know, I still like making records and playing and everything, but I'm really starting to like being home a lot.

0: And so I'm looking at maybe doing a tour, one more big Hootie thing. And
1: you're going to do a Hootie thing?
0: If we call it, I got to do one more Hootie thing, you know, because we have to finish in Williams-Brice Stadium.
1: Okay, so South Carolina.
0: Yeah.
2: All right, so we'll see if, in fact, Darius Rucker announces his retirement coming up in 2 years. Like I said, even if they say they are retiring, oftentimes that's not the last we'll hear of them. So we'll just have to keep our ear to the ground on that one for you. It's Kurt and Sam here. Thank you for starting your hump day with us. We're not retiring. We got more new country to get to, and we'll roll it for you coming up next.
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3: Wednesday weather forecast for the Lubbock Top Plains area. As temperatures reach around 99 degrees, that should be about it in the Lubbock area. But some locations, especially off the Caprock, will be seeing temperatures closer to 102 to 103 degrees. Temperatures will fall overnight in the middle 70s. High temperatures for your Thursday, 101 degrees here in Lubbock. The weather is brought to you by Sonic and the Sonic Refresher. For the KMAX Storm Team, meteorologist Ron Roberts.
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sweeping the country nonstop this hump day. It's Kurt and Sam in the morning, and we just heard that Scotty here with Darius Rucker, who might retire in 2 years. That's our Music City memo. 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

0: It's our debate of the day. It is Kurt and Sam in the morning. We've got kind of a strange one today, apropos of nothing really, but let us know on our app what you think of this, which side you come down on. If you could control your dreams at night, would you?
1: This is so interesting because I kind of love some of my dreams. And then I kind of hate some of my dreams. So I'd be like, yeah, I don't want that one anymore. But
0: yeah,
1: I'll
0: right.
1: take this one again.
0: Yeah.
1: You know what I mean?
0: Right. I don't know. Does it mean that you could like you could like pick things that you want to dream about? Is it or is it just like you could like, okay, here's what we got for you. Pick one. You get to, you know, I don't know quite what they're getting at here.
1: Yeah, I don't know. Just having control of them in general. So I don't know if that means throughout the night being like, nope, we're not doing that. Switch her up. Or is it before you go to bed, you're like, hey, I want to dream of my grandma. You know what
0: right,
1: I mean?
0: Right.
1: I miss her. Let's dream about her.
0: Yeah, and yeah, yeah.
1: Going for a walk with my Coons man that's gone too.
0: Yeah.
1: You know, like something like that would be cool. But I don't know. Like, there's also something so special about those dreams that you're like, what in the world did that mean?
0: Yeah, right. I don't think I would not. I would choose to not control them. And what does the research say? It's pretty evenly split, right?
1: No, it's not.
0: Oh, 50, it's not?
1: 53% of people said, yes, I would.
0: Oh.
1: 53% of people said, yes. 20% said, only 20% said, no.
0: Oh, okay. Okay.
1: 22% said, it depends.
0: Okay, well, this is, I was thinking when you said 53 said yes, well, then it's going to be 47 said no. I thought it was just a yes, no question.
1: Right,
0: there.
1: No, and then 5% said not sure.
0: Well, that doesn't count.
1: I know. Yeah. I don't know why you would say not sure.
0: See, I'm gonna say no because it just seems like it's one more thing I would have to do. Oh, now did I set the dream?
1: All right, yes.
0: What am I going to do before I go to bed? Now I got to make sure. Oh, if I didn't do it right now, it's going to be the wrong dream. And no. I'm going to have to. Wait, I already saw this dream. Did we see this one already?
1: We're going to repeat.
0: Can we go back? Yeah, are we going to repeat? Can we? It just seems like a lot. I think no.
1: I think it'd be kind of cool, though, because there are dreams that you're like, oh, why? You wake up and you're just mad. Like your husband cheated on you in your dream. And you're
0: oh,
1: like, that would
0: worst.
1: Never happen. But you
0: that
1: wake up
0: worst.
1: And you're just absolutely so mad at him
0: yes,
1: for something that, he did in your dream. You butt, you suck in my dream.
0: Yeah, but you're like, but I didn't actually do that.
1: I know.
0: In real life, I didn't. I was just laying here. I didn't do anything.
1: I yeah, sleep
0: right.
1: too.
0: There are many things I do in real
1: yes.
0: life that you can be mad about. But this, I did not even do anything.
1: Oh, my gosh.
0: I don't think, yeah, I'm going to say no. I'm not going to try to control it. Although they say, right, that if you, isn't there some, I don't know if it works or not, and it probably depends on the person, but there's a way that you can kind of influence your dreams. I don't know much about it, but I thought
1: feel like there's a
0: some
1: lot
0: people
1: of things
0: say like
1: can
0: they can do that.
1: Dreams,
0: yeah.
1: You know?
0: Like you're thinking about this or you're, I can't really influence my dreams, but if I have a weird dream, I can be like, oh, well, we were talking about X.
1: Right.
0: That's why I started
1: if
0: dreaming.
1: If you're watching
0: about
1: something weird
0: or,
1: and
0: yeah,
1: then you have
0: right,
1: a movie and
0: right.
1: then you have a dream that you're like, oh, that makes sense. But I mean, I'll go to bed thinking of my happy place all the time, which is Hawaii on the beach. And I never dream about being in Hawaii on the beach. So what's up with that? You know what they say, like you're supposed to lay down and think of yourself
0: yeah,
1: in your
0: right.
1: happy place.
0: Right, exactly.
1: Your soothing,
0: yeah,
1: calming,
0: right, yeah.
1: comfortable place.
0: Right.
1: No, never.
0: Never. Never happens. I don't know. Well, maybe, yeah, I see where you want to control them.
1: Yeah, I would like
0: I'm
1: to.
0: Just like, no, it's too much work.
1: I can't afford
0: it's
1: to go to Hawaii right now, so if I could just dream about it, that'd be
0: dream
1: wonderful.
0: About it. There you go. All right. Would you control your dreams if you could? Let us know on our app.
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2: 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And tonight, Taste of Country Night starts at 7 o'clock. 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
1: You know, from the brick roads of Tech Terrace to the hustle of Milwaukee Avenue,
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0: Jason Aldean, who is back on the road. His Big Songs About Us tour's taking him to Wichita tomorrow. Then I think he's in Oklahoma City before hitting Kansas City this weekend. Kurt and Sam in the morning this hump day with Billy Currington.
1: How

0: This could quite possibly be the most embarrassing moment of my entire life.
1: Holy wow.
0: I know.
1: Wow, really?
0: Yep. Level 38, ladies and gents, and this is when it happens.
1: All right.
0: So,
1: Kurt and Sam here.
0: I've already told you.
1: This is good. Let me get my cocoa.
0: I could just let this die and pretend like it never happened, but no, I have a very public job, and I decided I need to tell everybody this story because it's something that, you know, only I would do. But anyways, I've already told you how dumb I am with my Snapchat. We've talked about this. I posted a picture of me with a dog that was in here. Like, I was trying to use my Snapchat to take a picture. Didn't mean to, but posted it to my story.
1: Right.
0: It was a great photo. Didn't matter, right? But yeah. This was not a great photo. This was a horrible video that I decided to post on Snapchat because I like to use my Snapchat feature for all the things. And this
1: so
0: time...
1: So this is something you accidentally posted. You didn't... Okay.
0: Yeah. So I used my Snapchat to make sure that the dress that I was going to buy looked good on me from behind. And also, because I am tall, I also have to do the test of bending over to make sure your butt doesn't hang out. And I was doing all this on video. Why I didn't delete it immediately is beyond me. Maybe to go back and look and be like, yeah, I still like it. Right? Okay. Right? No. This is so embarrassing. But yeah, like, so I'm holding it over my shoulder in the mirror, like, looking behind, like, yeah, looks good. Do the bend over test. Yeah, still good. And then I closed out of my Snapchat. And later on, my brother sent me a Snapchat, and I was in line at the pharmacy or whatever. So I went to open it, and I accidentally published that video to my story. My story, Kurt. I have friends that work with us here. So my Snapchat is no longer valid. Like, it's not. It's done. Like, I've deleted literally everybody on there.
1: After posting that video,
0: I'm like, I'm done.
1: I can't get rid of anybody.
0: No more. Like, clearly, I don't know how to use Snapchat, and I am just embarrassing the crap out of myself. No, don't go add me on Snapchat because it is locked down. It is private as private can be. Like, I have deleted so many people. I've deleted guys in the office.

0: this year that I'm like, no, they don't need to see me do the bend over test. Like, what in the crap? Oh my God. I told my husband, he did the exact same thing you're doing right now and just laughed. He goes, do you have that video by chance? No, yeah, I don't. I didn't save it. Didn't mean to post it to my story.
1: Go to Phil in accounting. He's got it bookmarked.
0: Oh, so, I know, right?
1: Yeah, he's got
0: a
1: download.
0: I have an appointment with HR later for sending it to the guy in the office. My God. But yes, I've deleted literally everybody. I have like 5 friends on there now. So if you were my Snapchat friend and all of a sudden you're like, wait, where's Sam?
1: There you go.
0: That's why.
1: Now we know everybody. Okay.
0: And if you saw that video, I apologize. It wasn't supposed to be for anybody's eyes but my own.
1: Did you buy the dress? That's the bigger question.
0: I bought the dress
1: because
0: no butt was showing. So that's a plus. At least it wasn't one of those ones that was like, whoa.
1: Okay. Reason I didn't buy this one, but there you go, everybody.
0: Tall
1: okay.
0: girl problems, people that don't know how to use Snapchat problems. I have all of the problems today. And I, yes, there you go. I'm red as red can be right now because I legit think this is my most embarrassing moment of life.
1: Okay.
0: Can you top that? I don't think anybody can top that.
1: Well, it's right up there, I think, certainly. Yeah, it's right up there, certainly. So, all right. If you can top that, make Sam feel better.
0: Yeah, please do.
1: Let us know. message us on our app. Or just go ahead and send the video like Sandra.
0: No, yeah.
1: Post it right up there. Sure, it'd be great.
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Want to Be By You. That's the new one there from Luke Combs. Playing that one for Holly today. She messaged us on the app. She's got us powered up on her smart speaker at work today. Thanks, Holly. Yeah, I'm

He's out there doing some pop-up tours in support of his Flow State album, his album of yacht rock covers that came out last month. There's Keith Urban. Kurt and Sam here with Cole Wetzel.

0: Bailey Zimmerman with Kurt and Sam in the morning. And I know the big World Cup finale was Sunday night. I did not watch it. Don't know if you did or not. I know some people really got into the World Cup. I thought it was cool that it was here. I didn't really watch much myself, but I don't know much about soccer, so that's me. But there were a ton of celebrities there, and we were talking earlier, and actually more people globally watched this than watched the Super Bowl. And we've heard that the Super Bowl, of course, you know, gets tons of ratings over worldwide platforms as well. But check out who was there. This is just a partial list. Julia Garner, Lindsey Vonn, Kevin Hart, Winnie Harlow, Javier Bardem, John Hamm, Gail King, Richard Gere, Mr. Beast, Gronk was there, Matt Damon, Dwayne Wade, Gabrielle Union, Michael Rubin, Jay-Z, Beyonce, Rihanna, and more. So a ton of folks watching the old World Cup there. Now that it's, are you missing the World Cup? Well, we got more new country to take its place for you on this hump day. In fact, we'll get more to you next. Hang on for Hardy and Dylan Scott on the way.
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2: Wednesday weather forecast for the Lubbock Top Plains area. As temperatures reach around 99 degrees, that should be about it in the Lubbock area. But some locations, especially off the Caprock, will see temperatures closer to 102 to 103 degrees. Temperatures will fall overnight in the middle 70s. High temperatures for your Thursday, 101 degrees here in Lubbock. The weather is brought to you by Sonic and the Sonic Refresher. For the KMAX Storm Team, meteorologist Ron Roberts.
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0: MacArthur Hardy with Tim McGraw, Eric Church, and Morgan Wallen, and Kurt and Sam in the morning. And did you see Kenny Chesney just broke a huge record when his latest hit, Carry On, broke into the top 10 on the Billboard Country Airplay chart? It gave him his 62nd song that broke a three-way tie with both George Strait and Tim McGraw. Pretty impressive.
1: Double wide quick stop, midnight tea, top jack and a cherry coat town. Mama and daddy put their roots right here, cause this is where the car broke down. Yellow dog school bus, kick

0: There's Ella Langley, who, of course, is cleaning up on the charts these days and also just racked up another partnership. She announced last week she has partnered with American Eagle Jeans. She's going to be one of their denim darling ambassadors. I don't know that, you know, I don't know that they contacted me on that one. I wear American Eagle Jeans. It's not quite the same, though. But anyway, good up. Big ups there to Ella, and congrats on that. It's Kurt and Sam here. We got a hump day going. Hang on for Zach Top and Dustin Lynch and Mackenzie Porter are on the way next.
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2: 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How's your mama? How you been? 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

0: is from Zach Top, south of Sanity. Kurt and Sam here, out of time on this hump day. We've done enough damage for one day, so we're going to scoot. We're going to skedaddle. We're going to hitch up our band of outlaws and hit the dusty trail. But have a fabulous rest of your Wednesday, and join us right here tomorrow morning for all the new country you need to get your Friday Eve roll. We leave you with Jason L. Dean.
1: Cleaned up, clean cut, and clean shaved. 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

We have confirmation about this tour that Garth Brooks is doing. We may not know how long it's going to be, which cities he's going to go to, but what we do know is that this tour is going to be operating a lot like his last world tour. We'll talk more in less than 10 minutes.

It's Jess on Lone Star 99.5. 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

0: Rides with Luke Bryan. Ride, ride, ride. Hey, it's Jess. I'm on the job with you. And if artists had a signature tour that they do, I think this would be the one for Garth Brooks. He likes to just camp out in cities as long as necessary. So he announced that he's doing a tour called the Blame It All on My Roots tour, but he has not confirmed where he's going, how long he's going to be touring, dates, nothing like that. But he did confirm he's starting his tour in Indianapolis. He started with two dates, and the tickets were selling like hotcakes for those shows, so he decided to add two more shows to Indianapolis. Expect the rest of the tour to operate the same way. Every city he goes to, he's going to stay there as long as necessary for everybody to see him.
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1: Wednesday weather forecast for the Lubbock Top Plains area. As temperatures reach around 99 degrees, that should be about it in the Lubbock area. But some locations, especially off the Caprock, will we see temperatures closer to 102 to 103 degrees. Temperatures will fall overnight in the middle 70s. High temperatures for your Thursday, 101 degrees here in Lubbock. The weather is brought to you by Sonic and the Sonic Refresher. For the KMAX Storm Team, meteorologist Ron Roberts.
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1: 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What's caused a big blow up for you guys? 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

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Yeehaw! 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

It's summer in the Hub City. Even the dog has officially given up on the backyard and is currently lying flat out on the kitchen tile under the ceiling fan. 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

0: seems like an artist who will continue to tour and make music until he physically cannot do it anymore. That is country, and she knows it. Hey, it's Jess. I'm on the job with you. And for so many of our favorite country artists, that's how they're operating. I mean, Dolly Parton and Willie Nelson are prime examples of that. But then you've got people like Alan Jackson. Obviously, he can't tour anymore physically, but he still wants to do music. So he set a retirement date and called it a day. I think Darius Rucker is going to do the same thing. In a recent interview, he was talking about how he feels like in 2 years, he will retire. He still loves making music, but the whole road thing, I mean, come on. He played 110 shows last year, and he's starting to question what he's doing. He'll still make music. It just won't be taken out on the road.
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2: Wednesday weather forecast for the Lubbock South Plains area. As temperatures reach around 99 degrees, that should be about it in the Lubbock area. But some locations, especially off the Caprock, will see temperatures closer to 102 to 103 degrees. Temperatures will fall overnight in the middle 70s. High temperatures for your Thursday, 101 degrees here in Lubbock. The weather is brought to you by Sonic and the Sonic Refresher. For the KMAX Storm Team, meteorologist Ron Roberts.
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I think he's going to have a very long, storied career in country music. Here's Get to Drinkin'.

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1: 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And tonight, Taste of Country Night starts at 7 o'clock. The new country you love flowing through your speakers. 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

Summer's right around the corner. What did you bring for lunch today? 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Yeah, we did too, and we're willing to make some trades. Okay, so show us what you got. Here's Kenny Chesney. It's Carry On.

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sometimes the lunch hour is the only thing that gets you through the workday. Am I right? Knowing you're going to have a break. Well, and of course, all your favorite new country helps time fly by as well. We got that for you.

Florida Georgia Line comes back with new music. It's not likely, and they haven't said anything about it at this point, but I feel like it could happen. I think they're going to want to get back in the studio. I wouldn't be surprised if they start collaborating with some of these younger artists, ones that they haven't been able to work with before. Maybe like Lainey Wilson.

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Doesn't matter if you're in the office or if you're out on the job site, we want to hear from you. 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

0: it. That is Lainey Wilson on your lunch hour. Hey, it's Jess with you. You know, Lainey's one of those artists that I feel like could have gotten an invitation to Taylor Swift's wedding. I mean, she had a prior commitment. She couldn't go anyway. But I feel like she could have gotten one of those invite texts. Yeah, that's how Taylor Swift sent out Save the Dates, via text message from an unknown number. Brad Paisley and his wife Kimberly received one of these text messages. And he said, honestly, when it came to the wedding, it was so nice and it was just so simple. And I mean, not simple because they were at Madison Square Garden, you know, it was a huge thing. But you know, in the way that they carried out the wedding, he said it was the least pretentious wedding he has ever seen.
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1: Wednesday weather forecast for the Lubbock Top Plains area. As temperatures reach around 99 degrees, that should be about it in the Lubbock area. But some locations, especially off the Caprock, will see temperatures closer to 102 to 103 degrees. Temperatures will fall overnight in the middle 70s. High temperatures for your Thursday, 101 degrees here in Lubbock. The weather is brought to you by Sonic and the Sonic Refresher. For the KMAX Storm Team, meteorologist Ron Roberts.
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we get through summer, the sooner we get to see Riley Green on this upcoming season of The Voice. It starts September 21st. He's here now. It's Think As You Drunk.

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0: 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What's caused a big blow up for you guys? 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

Taylor Swift definitely reunited with a lot of old friends at her wedding, including the fellas of Rascal Flatts. 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I'm curious, if she does decide to do a country album, do you think she'll really go back to her roots and maybe collab with Rascal Flatts or maybe Kenny Chesney or Brad Paisley? You know, those artists that were there early on in her career? I feel like she will. Rascal Flatts on now, Life is a Highway.

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All of your favorite new country, obviously, which is what we're bringing to you. But also when you've got that one person that you just love to work with, your work bestie, yeah, it definitely makes the day better. 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

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Am I right? 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

0: New Country from John Morgan. It's called Kid Myself. My name is Jess. I'm on the job with you. Speaking of New Country, it looks like we are finally going to get something new from Morgan Wallen. I say finally, like it's been forever since he's put out a new album. And every time he puts out an album, there's enough music to hold us over for maybe a decade. The last album he did, I'm the Problem, 37 songs on that album. Some artists don't even release 37 songs collectively across their entire career. But Morgan did play a new song at his show in Baltimore recently called Been By Now. And he has announced that it's coming out this week. In fact, it'll be here Friday. And I think we can bank that this will be a part of a new album from Morgan.
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Am I right? 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

it's summer in Lubbock when the steering wheel requires oven mitts. 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

0: Rooftop South of Sanity. My name is Jess. I'm on the job with you. There's a couple of different heartbreak songs in country music when you think about it. There's the heartbroken, never gonna move on songs. There's also the I'm gonna get revenge heartbreak songs. We tend to lean towards those, don't we? Because we get to live out this fantasy in our minds. We know Carrie Underwood, and Before He Cheats, that song was like the ultimate revenge song. But Megan Maroney, now she's got a couple of songs like this of her own. And recently she was asked, what is the best revenge after a breakup if you're really heartbroken and upset about it? And she said, honestly, the best revenge is having an entire arena of people shouting that your ex is gross. That is the best revenge.
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0: The Wednesday weather forecast for the Lubbock South Plains area. As temperatures reach around 99 degrees, that should be about it in the Lubbock area. But some locations, especially off the Caprock, will see temperatures closer to 102 to 103 degrees. Temperatures will fall overnight in the middle 70s. High temperatures for your Thursday, 101 degrees here in Lubbock. The weather is brought to you by Sonic and the Sonic Refresher. For the KMAX Storm Team, meteorologist Ron Roberts.
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0: Hey, it's Kurt and Sam, and coming up tomorrow morning, what are the top causes of arguments and disagreements when you're on vacation with the family? What's caused a big blow up for you guys? Let us know on our app. We'll chat about it tomorrow morning at 10 after 7.

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1: 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And tonight, Taste of Country Night starts at 7 o'clock. 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

0: 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And tonight, Taste of Country Night starts at 7 o'clock. 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

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Lone Star 90.

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We play the most country for your workday on the way. Keith Urban, the new Ella Langley, and Eric Church. Chris Stapleton is one of Nashville's Songwriter Hall of Fame nominees. Here's Starting Over.

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Hey, it's Chrissy on Lone Star 99.5. 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

0: latest from Kane Brown. It's Woman. Hey, it's Chrissy. And this is going to sound crazy, but recently I got so excited about our new vacuum cleaner. So I got thinking, what is the adult thing that you got excited about? Tara told me on the app that she got excited about getting all of the family's laundry done in one day. That is a great feat. Chris said he was stoked to be able to fix his own lawnmower. That's really good. You can keep sharing these, the adult things that got you excited, on our app.
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0: The Wednesday weather forecast for the Lubbock Top Plains area. As temperatures reach around 99 degrees, that should be about it in the Lubbock area. But some locations, especially off the Caprock, will be seeing temperatures closer to 102 to 103 degrees. Temperatures will fall overnight in the middle 70s. High temperatures for your Thursday, 101 degrees here in Lubbock. The weather is brought to you by Sonic and the Sonic Refresher. For the KMAX Storm Team, meteorologist Ron Roberts.
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0: Hey, it's Kurt and Sam, and coming up tomorrow morning, what are the top causes of arguments and disagreements when you're on vacation with the family? What's caused a big blow up for you guys? Let us know on our app. We'll chat about it tomorrow morning at 10 after 7.

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Hey, it's Chrissy on Lone Star 99.5. 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Find out where

Thanks for having us on. It's Chrissy. The most adult thing Haley got excited about was a new toaster. Hey, mine was a vacuum. No judgment here.

It's summer in Lubbock. At this point, the water at Buffalo Springs isn't even refreshing. It's basically a lukewarm bath with a view. Lone Star 99.5.

0: It's Chrissy. That's the latest from Kenny Chesney. Carry on. Kenny just finished up his second run at the Sphere in Vegas and is putting out another album September 18th, Silver Sands Marina. He will visit the Today Show as part of their concert series on September 17th. And rumor is he will announce a stadium tour for 2027. People are speculating that he will do a stadium tour, and he may end up at the brand new Buffalo Bills Stadium, Highmark Stadium, that opens up this fall, and maybe so does Kenny Chesney. Can't wait to find out.
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0: Hey, it's Kurt and Sam, and coming up tomorrow morning, what are the top causes of arguments and disagreements when you're on vacation with the family? What's caused a big blow up for you guys? 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
1: There is no stopping Luke Combs. He is touring overseas and played for a sold-out crowd in Ireland. He'll team up with Thomas Rhett in London, too, on his trip.

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0: That's Taylor Swift, I Knew It, I Knew You, from the Toy Story 5 soundtrack. Hey, it's Chrissy, and we've been having fun sharing adult things we did or bought that got us excited. I bought a vacuum, and I was so excited to use it. Patty shared hers. She said she found a coupon for $25 off an oil change. She was so happy, she hugged the mechanic. That's great. Jenna told me that she bought a set of amazing binoculars to watch the birds in her yard. These are adult things, and these are great.
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1: 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What's caused a big blow up for you guys? Let us know on our app. We'll chat about it tomorrow morning at 10 after 7.

It's to drive home with Chrissy and get set for Dan and Shay's sixth album called Young, out on August 21st. They're heading out on a North American tour this fall, and you can catch them on Good Morning America, July 31st.

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It's Chrissy, and thanks for letting me ride shotgun with you. A few more adult things that got you excited. Natalie said she was so happy when she saw tomatoes growing in her garden. Kenny told us that he found the perfect tie for his job interview. That is very adult. And good luck.

When the boss is burying you with more work, the least we could do is give you more country. It's 30 minutes of nonstop country. 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

announced that he will be retiring in about 2 years. He's 60 years old, says he loves to be home. I do too. Thanks for listening. We play the most country. Here's Old Dominion.

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I need to know where to find the best burgers in Lubbock. 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

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It's true, the governor made a law. 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

0: Money. 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